And a very good day to you out there. You're listening to Black Chat, but we're also lucky enough to be broadcasting on 93.7 FM in Sydney, but we'll also be broadcasting on up there in Mingen on 93.7 FM. Yeah, we've never seen Sydney here. Yeah, we'll be broadcasting up there on the National Indigenous Radio Service up there in Mingen and down there in Nam on 3KND on 1503 AM. 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I'm your host, Lola Forrester, and in this hour, we're going to catch up with because Bingara's got their next production out. Flora was unbelievable. It's one of the best I've seen for a long time. But now they've got a new one out, and this is called Shelfing. And this

And we're continuing with Black Chat here, coming to you live and deadly on 93.7 FM. Don't forget to tell your friends. 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I'm your host, Lola Forrester, here Monday to Friday. And coming up in the next hour, don't forget Monday to Friday, 9 till 12, I forgot to say. In this hour, we're going to catch up with the Mayor of the Randwick City Council, and this is to do with Aboriginal Torres Strait Islander to share stories of culture and community on country events. So we'll catch up with Dylan Parker. It's been a while since I chatted with him, but there's some great things that are happening out there. And also Auntie Barbie Sims is always does a lot of work with them out there as well. And remember, she's just been awarded the Diva Charity Ambassador. Hey, Diva. At 80, what's she, 85? She's still, she definitely is still a Viva. She's an amazing woman. She's raised over $100,000 for breast cancer as well, but she's had a double mastectomy, but it hasn't stopped her getting out there and spreading the word. Plus, she does cultural tours out there, just like her brother used to do cultural tours. And it's great to see that we've still got a lot of natural plants, bush medicines and bush foods still out at La Perouse. So stay tuned and we'll keep you up to date with other events that are happening out there. Like I've just got this story in, the

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They made the trees, the plants, and the animals, and life was given to the land. This was the time of the dreaming.

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0: Yeah, we might do another series on that lot at some stage.
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Wandewa, my name is Lynn Chidi. 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

my tradition. Those fish, the prawn, whatever is in that sea, belongs to me and my people. That is important. And that, of course, ought to be claimed, that I'm claiming in the High Court.

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